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You're riding high in April, shot down in May.

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1: What will you have though to keep clean?
0: Skyscrapers bloom in America. Cadillacs bloom in America. Industry boom in America.
2: Wealth in a room in America.
0: New housing with more space.
1: Lots of doors slamming in our face.
0: I'll get the terrace apartment.
1: Better get rid of your accent.